0: And what your pit start picking up speed?
1: Well, didn't something go wrong there?
2: I'm trying, it's a little bit better, I think, with the speed. And it's also just to tensing up the press on my mind, there's no lead on today.
1: Yeah.
2: So I'm trying. Okay. One, two, three, four.

0: You've been really wonderful. Thank you.
1: Eva Cassidy.
0: Thank you.